0: Time to get back to work.
1: McConnell had been hospitalized after a fall and had largely not been seen. He issued a statement reading in part, "I'm not quite back to 100%, but I've assured Leader Thune that as I continue with physical therapy on the advice of my doctors, I'll do my best to be present for tough votes." President Trump has nominated Kimberly Greenwood, the wife of God Bless the USA singer Lee Greenwood, to serve as U.S. ambassador to Barbados and the Eastern Caribbean. 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
6: I'm Dan Tessman, and here's what's happening from ElkhornMediaGroup.com. Officials in Umatilla and Walla Walla counties lifted all remaining evacuation levels for the Paradise Fire. In Walla Walla County, road closures related to the Paradise Fire were also lifted. Umatilla National Forest closures remain in effect. The Paradise Fire has burned 9,656 acres and is 49% contained. The Hagen Fire stands at 61,381 acres and 82% containment. The lifted evacuations and road closures are only related to the Paradise Fire. Tonight at 7, the Milton Freewater City Council will address key staffing decisions in the City Library's Albee Room. Business items include approving an employment contract for incoming City Manager Aaron Palmquist and authorizing interim City Manager Leanne Stedman to hire a Public Works Superintendent. Additionally, councilors will vote to hire 2 full-time emergency dispatchers and convert a temporary dispatcher to permanent full-time status. The Hobson Division Madison Infrastructure Repair and Replacement Project in Walla Walla is nearly finished. Since April, contractor Colbert Construction has replaced leaking steel water pipes and installed new sewer and storm drainage infrastructure. Crews also built new sidewalks, curbs, gutters, driveways, and ADA accessible ramps. Work has shifted to landscape restoration and punch list completion with final finish this fall. Oregon's 1st Mobile Infantry Battalion is now headquartered in LeGrand with soldiers from Pendleton, Hermiston, Ontario, Baker City, and its home base. The 3rd Battalion of the 116th is now the 2nd Battalion of the 186th Infantry Regiment. The Oregon National Guard says the soldiers will serve in a lighter and faster formation. The unit is expanding its use of unmanned aircraft systems and infantry squad vehicles. The soldiers will deploy a task force to Honduras next year to train with partner nations. For more, follow My Columbia Basin on Facebook.
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0: The Ben Maller Show on Fox Sports Radio as we continue on. Dante says the Rockies will lose 100 games 4 years in a row this season. Last time that happened, 1965. Very impressive. Fun fact about the Rockies. It is the Ben Maller Show. You can hear everything you miss. We've been here all night barking into microphones, ranting about things like Arch Manning. Oh, they're very upset with an AI. He laughed at an AI video. Oh, my God. I am so offended. I love these. So many people that spend their time being offended. Anyway, there's that. And Monday night recap, all that. You can listen to the Ben Maller Show podcast. It'll be up on the interweb in about 15 minutes or so. Check that out there. Ben Maller Show podcast, whole thing, bits and pieces, sliced and diced, the best of version from Ryan in Maine. Let's see here. That'll be 2.1 seconds.
1: Long.
0: By the way, Ryan, it says it's 42 degrees, and he's inviting us to Maine. He says perfect for a last-minute meet and greet. No? Okay.
1: I don't like being cold.
0: It's not cold. It'll be much colder. Here we go. Let's go. Here we go. Here we go. Here we go.
2: It's time now.
0: Here we go. Here we go.
2: Bite, where we play random generic sound bites. You know, inane sports and entertainment cliches spoken by so-called experts. You try to tell us who's doing the talking.
0: Cite the Bite, the great sports radio mystery. Let's get to it. Play the audio tape. Some of them sports the last 7 to 10 days.
3: Like, he's super tough.
0: Play it again.
3: Like, he's super tough.
0: All right. Do you know who that is? I'm going to go caller five. Lorraine?
1: Caller three.
0: Cool.
4: Five.
1: He says five.
0: Okay. Play it again. Play it again. Play it again. Play it again. Play it again.
3: Like, he's super tough.
0: Start out. This guy, he might get it right off the top here. Let's go to Rick in Maryland. Find out. Hello, Rick in Maryland.
5: Yeah, morning time. Is that the boo of Scatter? Scatterboo?
0: Is that Cam Scatterboo of the New York Football Giants? No, that is not.
6: Ben, I think we're going to have to replay this. I think there was a technical difficulty there.
0: Let's play it again here.
7: Take our chances.
6: There we go. That's the right one.
1: That sounds like a different person.
0: Wait a minute. You can't do that. You can't change the...
6: There was only one guess so far.
0: You want to guess again, Rick?
5: Yes, sir.
0: Okay, go ahead, go ahead, Rick.
5: Is that the Jerry Porter of Junior?
0: No. All right. Let's go.
7: Take our chances.
0: Never happened before. Let's go to the Pizza Papa, who's my caller number two. Hello, Pizza Papa.
8: Good morning, Ben. That was obviously Fuzzy Zeller.
0: Is that Fuzzy Zeller? No, but a great name, great golf name, Fuzzy Zeller. Thank you. Let's try Chris. All right, we have a clue. What's the first clue here, Coop? What do we got?
6: Met his wife when they played together on the same t-ball team as children.
0: Oh, how sweet.
1: I love a romance.
0: Let's see what 1986 Red Sox we're going to get.
7: Take our chances.
0: Chris in Boston. Who is it, Chris?
9: Yeah, that's former Red Sox right-handed pitcher Dennis Oil Can Boyle.
0: Oh, Dennis, a legend. Love that. No, incorrect. Let's go to caller four, Scott in the Commonwealth. Who is it, Scott?
10: I'm going to say it's Kurt Warner.
0: Who is it? Is that? No, that is incorrect.
6: One more. Ryan Day.
0: Oh, Ryan Day of the Buckeyes of Ohio State. The Ohio State University. Unbelievable. 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
24: The LA Clippers completed their trade of Kawhi Leonard to Toronto Monday night. In the NFL, Kansas City was tied with Denver 7-7 late first half. 31-10 Chiefs the final, as Kenneth Walker in his first game for his new team had 191 total yards, two touchdowns. Denver as a team had only 176 yards, one touchdown. The Browns expect quarterback Deshaun Watson to start again this Sunday. Vikings QB Kyler Murray was in team meetings Monday after Sunday's concussion. He is in the league's concussion protocol. The Ravens say wide receiver Zay Flowers is day-to-day with his hamstring injury. Florida State fired athletic director Michael Alford Alford. In baseball, Arizona walked off with a home run, 8-7 over Miami. Padres won their eighth in a row, 8-7 at Colorado. The Dodgers and Yankees each won. They've each clinched playoff berths. White Sox won at Cleveland, 7-3. I'm Steve DeSager.
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1: Good.
0: Brady Quinn. Jonas Knox with you here. Coming up top of next hour, we're going to call it a little over 10 minutes from now. Will they be rewarded following a loss? We'll get into that for you right here on FSR. 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
0: You know, James Franklin, he is now the head coach at Virginia Tech. They are currently 2-0. He's off to a perfect start there as head coach of Virginia Tech.
1: Impressive wins.
0: Yeah, and I look, if anybody thinks that all the winning and success that he's had at Virginia Tech is going to his head and he's forgotten, you know, just his core values, one of them being manners, he has not. Let's listen to this.
4: Hey, Coach, Michael House with the Baltimore Sun.
5: Hey, Michael.
4: Hey,
5: Michael.
4: What do you remember
5: Hey, Michael. Michael, how you doing?
4: Can you hear me?
5: Yeah, I'm saying, how you doing?
4: Good, how are you?
5: Good, good.
4: What do you remember about working alongside Coach Loxley in those early years at Maryland, and how has your relationship evolved since then?
0: So, listen, man, you know when the coach is trying to get you to open up the proper way and just don't turn this into a factory of questions, you need to come correct. So I think he learned a lot of that, you know, from maybe his time in State College, and the fact that he's bringing that over to Virginia Tech says something about the guy.
1: People be trying to villainize Frank. Frank's a good dude.
6: Yeah, why
1: man.
6: Is that? Why
1: he's
6: is
1: a,
6: that?
1: He's a good dude. I don't get why, like, people are trying to do hit jobs on him. It's weird. He's a good dude, man. I wish him well. I'm glad he's gotten off to a great start. I'm a supporter of Virginia Tech because of James Franklin and Brent Pry. I hope he does well. But, yeah, man, it's like people are, like, trying to, like, paint this dude out to be, like, some type of a villain. Like, he was, like, the Antichrist at Penn State. Like, I saw this whole, you know, podcast that was put out that was detailing how bad of a person he was and this, that, and the other, and what he didn't do and what he wanted. Man, shut up. You sound like a scorned little woman. Like, go sit down in the corner somewhere, bruh.
6: Damn.
1: Big sissy. And you know Damn. Who I'm talking to.
6: Who are you talking
1: to? I hope they play it and they hear it so that you know that about? I know that you're talking. Huh?
6: Who are you talking to?
0: Who said it?
1: Anthony
6: what you
1: Lebrano.
6: Talking about, Willis?
1: Anthony Lebrano.
6: Oh, wow.
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20: The Monday night football game at Kansas City went to the Chiefs, 31-10 over Denver. Kenneth Walker at 191 total yards, two touchdowns, including a 60-yard run. The Broncos' offense on 12 drives had just 9 first downs. Florida State fired athletic director Michael Alford. The Clippers officially completed their trade of Kawhi Leonard to Toronto. To Major League Baseball, Arizona wins 8-7 over Miami with a two-run homer in the eighth and a two-run homer bottom of the ninth. The Diamondbacks are still 2.5 games behind San Diego for the last NL wildcard spot with just a couple weeks to go. The Padres won their eighth in a row, 8-7 at Colorado. The Yankees and Dodgers each won. They have each clinched playoff berths. The Cubs won 7-3 over Atlanta. Pete Crow Armstrong with his 42nd homer. Detroit came back for a 6-5 victory at Toronto. And the White Sox, first place in the AL Central, won 7-3 at Cleveland. I'm Steve DeSager.
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0: This is Tim Hamrich of the Ag Information Network with your Farm of the Future report. What does the farm of the not-so-distant future look like? Well, probably a lot like the farm of today, but I had the chance to ask that question to longtime ag technology entrepreneur Clark Bell of NanoYield. In his mind, the trend toward better nutrient efficiency will continue, both with products like his own, but also in how things are applied.
1: I think precise application of nutrients is going to be a name of the game moving forward. I think we're going to see not just drones applying crop protection products. We're going to see drones applying high-efficiency fertilizers and fertilizer technologies. I think that's going to be a very big part of what we're doing. We're going to be having robots scan crops, and they're going to showcase where there's zinc deficiencies, and then these drones are going to go apply where that zinc deficiency is on an acre instead of on a myriad of acres. I think that's going to be a game changer. I would say going into 2027, we've never had so many technology partners that a farm can get with to make sure that they're efficient. The key is that those technology partners have to be economical, and they've got to look at the bottom line of the farmer before they look at the bottom line of their company. If they look at the bottom line of the farmer, they'll be successful, no doubt about it.
0: NanoYield uses nanoparticles to improve the efficiency of fertilizer and crop protection products.
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1: News. I'm Therese Crowley. AI becomes a political season football, with former President Obama joining Kamala Harris, Bernie Sanders, and AOC to call for aggressive regulation and AI slowdown. Republicans looking to protect Americans' energy costs.
2: Depending on who you talk to on Capitol Hill today, AI is either the next industrial revolution or it's a runaway train. Either way, tech companies are building up massive energy infrastructure because of it. Vice President Vance is expected to meet privately with House Republicans ahead of a vote aimed at preventing data centers from driving up household bills.
1: Fox's Alexandria Hoff. The Supreme Court rejects President Trump's mail-in ballot restrictions before the midterms, a 7-2 vote. In today's Delaware primary, longtime Democrat Senator Chris Coons faces a challenge from the former Walmart exec who legally changed his name to E. No Trump Hansen in a protest of presidential overreach. America's listening to Fox News.
3: Hello, I'm Griffin Beach, and here's the latest news this morning from ElkhornMediaGroup.com. Walla Walla County has launched a 30-day public comment window for a proposed data center in Wallula. Amazon is proposing 3 data center facilities on a 134-acre site in that area. For more information on how to leave a public comment, you can read the story on our website. Once again, firefighters are making progress today on the Hagen and Paradise fires as Umatilla County has lifted all their evacuation notices for the Paradise fire, but some notices still remain in place for the Hagen fire. There are still closures and restrictions in place for both of those fires. The Hagen fire is currently at 82% contained, the Paradise fire at 49%. All evacuation levels have also been lifted around the McCauley fire north of Sumter. Firefighters there are continuing to focus on keeping that fire within its current footprint. At last update, the fire was over 13,000 acres and is 81% contained. The feedback deadline for the Blue Mountain Forest Plan revision is coming up on September 30th. Groups such as Forest Access for All are encouraging Eastern Oregon residents to speak up on the plan. That group's concerned the plan's too vague with its travel management and timber harvest policies. Also, they're concerned it leaves the door open for increased public access restrictions. And the Bureau of Land Management has announced the reopening of Spring Recreation Day use site at Brownlee Reservoir. That site was previously closed due to the Fox Fire. Crews have been able to remove burned trees and exposed rebar. That reopening does include the boat ramp, but they say work continues at the campground, which does remain closed. You can read more about these stories and get more of today's top headlines by following My Columbia Basin on Facebook. And to get breaking news alerts sent right to your phone, make sure to download the Elkhorn mobile app.
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3: Here's your Wild Horse Resort and Casino weather. Little chilly out there this morning. We've got temperatures around the area right now in the 40s up to around 50 and a light breeze out there. Those conditions will stay calm throughout today. Pendleton today, partly sunny, high of 69. Walla Walla is going to be cloudy today with a high of 71. Hermiston will start off cloudy this morning, but should start to clear up by the afternoon. High of 71 there as well. And you can check weather anytime at ElkhornMediaGroup.com.
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0: I have covered with regard to this are these chatbots that talk to kids and have convinced them to kill themselves.
1: Yeah.
0: Okay. And the reason is that
1: we've been dealing with that for a few years.
0: Yes, absolutely. And that this young person, you know, started asking questions about how to commit suicide and then said things like, should I talk to my parents? Should I get a counselor? And it said, no, they won't understand, because it understood the task, the objective initially as set, as how to get to that objective. And that is truly frightening. But it's an analogy that I think works for a lot of these things in terms of it won't stop trying. It will find a way.
1: And Martha, I want to take a break and I want to talk about Iran. But I do want to ask you, do you side with David Sacks and President Trump, who says nothing to worry about? This is an extreme. This is a politically motivated movement. And the president calls it a hoax, but it's just an oversimplification. And or do you go with the CEO? The CEO of Anthropic and the CEO of ChatGPT.
0: I tend to err on the side, as I did with COVID and Y2K and so many of these things, as thinking that it's overblown. I think it's overblown. However, do I think there are things we need to be concerned about and need to get the guardrails around? Absolutely.
1: Back in a moment with Iran and what we both should do with the Houthis. I think we should wipe them out. More with Martha, and then we'll find out what's going to be on her 3 o'clock show. Don't move. Brian Kilmeade Show.
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0: Here is Kamala Harris when she was named the AI czar. Do you know that Joe Biden named Kamala Harris the AI czar?
1: I don't remember that ever happening.
0: Well, here she is explaining it on the day she got the gig. Clip four.
2: AI is kind of a fancy thing. It's, first of all, it's two letters. It means artificial
0: Can we just
2: intelligence.
0: Stop? Can we already stop? Kamala Harris is a classic example of a person who opens their mouth in search of something to say.
3: She's not real smart.
0: Okay, AI, it's fancy, not a fancy, it's kind of, she goes, AI is kind of a fancy thing. It's first of all, two letters.
4: It's as idiotic as it is.
0: First of all, it's two letters. But every time you listen to Kamala Harris speak, she sounds like she's trying to convince a bouncer to let her back into the bar she got kicked out of. Here it is, clip four.
2: But ultimately what it is it's about machine learning. And so the machine is taught. And part of the issue here is what information is going into the machine that will then determine, and we can predict then, if we think about what information is going in, what then will be produced in terms of decisions and opinions that may be made through that process.
0: Oh my gosh, Kamala Harris, did you find, like, really does sound like she's trying to convince a bouncer to let her back into the bar. AI, I'm worried about it. It's like two letters, but like machines learning stuff and like what we tell them is like really important and stuff. The point is, everybody who's suddenly showing up to this party, Kamala, Barack Obama calling for regulations, what do they all have in common? Liberals.
5: Bingo, man, bingo.
0: Give J.D. Vance credit, because J.D. Vance was like, when in the history of the world have big tech companies ever asked the government for more regulation? The answer is never. So I'm a little suspicious of why they're doing it here. And Trump called into the All In podcast and said exactly this, clip two.
6: The data centers are great and they make people wealthy and they make states wealthy. And it's the oil of the next 20, 25 years. It's bigger than the internet and the AI, you know, much more so. And they're just playing right into the hands of a lot of people that don't want to see it happen. And that could be political people. It could also be China. And we're not going to let that happen. It's a hoax. And
7: you're right. We're not going to let that happen, sir.
6: No, we're not going to let it happen. The robots are not going to be taking over the world. And that's not going to happen.
0: Okay. And he's not lying. Okay. And that's the third facet to this. American AI companies want more regulation because it slows down their competitors and it's going to reduce their own overhead by denying their competitors access to a technological advances they paid to make. Okay. The other subset to this is China. China, our biggest geopolitical foe in the world, is ratcheting up their acceleration and their investment in AI technology. They are never pumping the brakes for as long as we are alive on this planet. What they are doing in the meantime, though, is pumping a lot of information into our country via social media about the dangers of data centers and the existential threat posed to us by AI. Why? Because that weakens support for the thing we're trying to do. Imagine when we stopped the Nazis and ended World War II with the Manhattan Project. If TikTok existed and you were getting a video in your algorithm every third second telling you how bad and dastardly the Manhattan Project was and how we were all going to be the victims of it in the end, as if we were developing this weapon to harm ourselves instead of our enemies. That's why there's so much money. That's why there are so many articles in your algorithm courtesy of China. It's because they don't want us to develop the next big weapon before they do. So when it comes to the doomerism of like, whoa, AI is going to kill us all any minute now, the only people who want you to believe that are the Chinese people who are too busy developing their own AI to stop and laugh at you.
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1: News. I'm Therese Crowley. Senator Bernie Sanders and top Democrats proposing a ban on AI superintelligence. President Trump believes Democrats are ginning up AI panic before the midterms. Former Anthropic worker Jacob Coxon tells Fox's Hannity.
2: The AI wants things itself, and that's what makes it so unique as a technology and why it's so uniquely terrifying.
1: With the House voting on a middle ground today to prevent AI data center energy demands from hiking American utility bills, President Trump accuses the Supreme Court of being bullied by the radical left with their 7-2 decision to block his mail-in ballot restrictions. The brother of the holdout juror in the Lindsey Clancy murder trial tells the New York Post the Haitian Catholic family can't even leave home, hounded by true crime gawkers saying religion didn't dictate his judgment that Clancy was guilty of murdering her three kids. America's listening to Fox News.
0: 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At 11, the Fifth Hour Phenomenon begins with the Ben Maller Show. And for the early risers, it's Two Pros and a Cup of Joe at 3 a.m. It's the ultimate nighttime lineup right after a full day with Brian Kilmeade, Jimmy Fallon, Guy Benson, on air and on the Elkhorn mobile app.
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0: Good morning, I'm Doug Donahoe with your Wild Horse Resort and Casino weather update. It'll be partly to mostly cloudy today throughout the region. Temperatures for Hermiston and Walla Walla will be near 71, 69 for Pendleton. Tonight, a few clouds, overnight temperatures in the low to mid 40s. And for Wednesday, mostly sunny with highs in the low to mid 70s. For weather anytime, go to ElkhornMediaGroup.com. 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
1: I'm John Saucier. New documents about the men accused of attempting to kill President Trump in Butler, Pennsylvania in 2024 have been made public. Senator Eric Schmidt telling Fox the investigation needs to be thorough.
2: This isn't some kid who's having problems in school. This is somebody who tried to assassinate the future, the one time and then future president of the United States. And we should leave no stone unturned in this investigation.
1: Leaders of the four largest AI companies have warned the development needs to be slowed to prevent the technology from getting out of control. Congressman Ted Lieu of California is saying the government needs to step in to regulate AI development.
3: They need to slow down their development and put in adequate guardrails. And we cannot expect the industry to regulate itself. We need Congress to act.
1: President Trump has dismissed concerns about the negative impacts of AI, calling the warnings a, quote, sick conspiracy. 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
4: 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Good morning, I'm Doug Donahoe with your Wild Horse Resort and Casino weather update. It'll be partly to mostly cloudy today throughout the region. Temperatures for Hermiston and Walla Walla will be near 71, 69 for Pendleton. Tonight, a few clouds, overnight temperatures in the low to mid 40s. And for Wednesday, mostly sunny with highs in the low to mid 70s. For weather anytime, go to ElkhornMediaGroup.com. 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

0: I'm Dr. Kevin Burns. I'm an interventional radiologist at Good Shepherd Healthcare System, and this is the first hospital in the state of Oregon to have the HistoSonics machine to non-invasively destroy liver tumors using ultrasound waves. And we've already successfully treated many patients here. We can treat one tumor, multiple tumors in the same setting, and so this is a very powerful therapy. And as we go on through the years, we're going to expand this to other organs so that we can provide excellent care for the patients of this community.
1: Good Shepherd Healthcare System. Patients first. Always.
2: Fox News. I'm Paul Stevens. Two sources telling Fox the Kennedy Center board has voted to immediately shut down the facility, citing safety concerns and funding issues. More members of Congress, meantime, telling the artificial intelligence companies to tap the brakes on expansion.
3: They need to slow down their development and put in adequate guardrails. And we cannot expect the industry to regulate itself. We need Congress to act.
2: California Democratic Congressman Ted Lieu. New documents made public about Thomas Crooks, the man accused of trying to assassinate President Trump in Butler, PA in 2024.
4: This isn't some kid who's having problems in school. This is somebody who tried to assassinate the one time and then future president of the United States. And we should leave no stone unturned in this investigation.
2: Missouri GOP Senator Eric Schmidt on Fox America's Listening to Fox News.
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6: I'm Dan Tessman. Here's your Wild Horse Resort and Casino weather update. Partly sunny this afternoon along with calm wind. Expect a high near 69 in the Roundup City. It will be 71 in Hermiston. It will also be 71 in Walla Walla. Tonight, partly cloudy along with calm wind and a low around 44. And tomorrow, there will be plenty of sunshine along with calm wind. Expect a daytime high near 73. Download the Elkhorn mobile app at elkhornmediagroup.com.
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0: If you have someone who was very much old enough to live through 9/11 and who works in the news and is leading public discussions about 9/11, terrorism, Islamism, Islamophobia, quote unquote, and at least purports to have never heard the word Islamism, that's something that played out on CNN very recently. And the last clip I'll play from this terrific monologue, which you should look up online if you can, from Bill Maher on his show Real Time HBO on Friday, the anniversary, cut 17.
1: But the worst thing about 9/11 was 3,000 people got roasted at the office. But the prevailing view of so many young people is that, well, come on, we're the worst country ever. So if someone attacks us, that can't be all bad. That certainly wasn't the attitude 25 years ago. In fact, I know a guy whose show got canceled just for saying the terrorists weren't cowards. And that guy was right. They weren't cowards. But I'll tell you who is. Democratic Party politicians.
0: And then he talks about what those politicians are letting fester within their party. Speaking of which, a prime example of that will be illustrated in my next segment. Stay tuned.
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12: I'm Dan Tessman at the KTL Sports Desk, brought to you by Good Shepherd Healthcare System in Hermiston. Patients first, always. The Seattle Mariners dropped a 6-4 decision to the Los Angeles Angels last night, failing to gain ground after letting late leads slip, sitting at 70 and 80 and trailing the wild card race by several games. Seattle needs a complete statistical miracle to make the postseason, winning out their remaining games while relying on a total collapse from the teams ahead of them. Today's game starts at 6:38 p.m. Wahai's varsity girls slow pitch softball team travels this afternoon to Chiawana. 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At 6, Waitsburg visits Dayton. 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

0: in our hands. And that's one of the reasons that I'm running such a high energy campaign, running up and down the state. I'm the first candidate anyone can recall who's been to every single county in California. And I'm going to continue to do that, even in the face of indicators like you mentioned, in terms of polls and both national and state polls that look like, it's just going to be the same old story in California. I don't think it is, because people really are fed up, and we're going to be going around and making clear to people we can't give up. We really can't. We have to try and make the change happen this year.
1: And I think that's a message, actually, that needs to be internalized by right-leaning voters all across the country ahead of November. So hold that thought, Steve. When we come back, I do want to play some sound for you. Your current governor said something that's kind of intriguing and unusual, talking about 2028 and possibly beyond. I want to get your reaction right after this.
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11: 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Patients first, always. The Seattle Mariners dropped a 6-4 decision to the Los Angeles Angels last night, failing to gain ground after letting late lead slip. Sitting at 70 and 80 and trailing the wild card race by several games, Seattle needs a complete statistical miracle to make the postseason, winning out their remaining games while relying on a total collapse from the teams ahead of them. Today's game starts at 6:38 p.m. Wahai's varsity girls slow pitch softball team travels this afternoon to Chihuahua. First pitch is at 4 p.m. It's also a big night for high school volleyball. At 6, Waitsburg visits Dayton. 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
14: Hello, this is Michelle Jensen, superintendent of Pendleton School District. 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We are Pendleton School District, and together we're committed to every student every day.
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1: We're back on the Guy Benson Show with Steve Hilton, the Republican nominee for governor in California. And as I mentioned right before we broke, there's a clip that's making the rounds that's interesting to people, not just in California, but around the country. Your current governor, Gavin Newsom, who's on his way out. Your opponent is Javier Becerra, who's this sort of unqualified guy who's failed upwards and was a totally disastrous health secretary under the Biden administration. Even they hated him there. Regardless, Gavin Newsom is a major player in California on the national stage. He, of course, has seen himself as a future president for a very long time. And it seems like his focus of governance for a while has been positioning himself to run nationally. He just gave an interview to CNN and Jake Tapper. They were fly fishing together. And this exchange occurred, which is kind of interesting. Cut 27.
15: You're not even the only Californian.
16: No, right. Yeah.
15: You got Rokana.
16: Yeah.
15: Kamala.
16: Yeah. I don't know if she runs, but we'll see.
15: I know she's called around.
16: Yeah. But I wouldn't run if she ran.
15: If she runs, you will not.
16: Of course not. Why would I? I wouldn't do that to her. I wouldn't do it to me. Why would I wouldn't do that to you? I wouldn't waste everyone's time. Who needs that?
15: What do you mean? That doesn't even make sense to me.
16: I wouldn't. But first of all, electorally, it's a gift from God for everybody else. They enjoy the hell out of it. Mutual assured destruction. It services no greater good.
1: All right. So apparently, if Kamala Harris runs again, Gavin Newsom's saying, well, of course I would never run for president in that circumstance. But what's going on there, Steve?
0: Well, it's so ridiculous, isn't it? This sort of psychodrama between these two California career politicians who are so useless in their different ways. I actually don't know. I don't know whether he's saying this because he knows that she's not going to run and therefore feels confident that he can do it. Or actually, he really doesn't want to run. And it's his sort of pre-Butler, as it were, laying the pathway for him to confound everyone's expectations and choose not to run.
1: Oh, he wants to run.
0: He wants to, but he doesn't want to be humiliated. And the numbers are not looking good for him. I agree with you. I mean, it's all he's been thinking about for the past 8 years as governor. That's one of the reasons that it's such a disaster here in California, because he's been completely absent. And instead of stopping the insanity coming out of the state legislature, has just been waving it all through, which is one of the reasons we have this massive bloat and cost in California. So, yes, I agree with you that that's been his focus. But as he's looking now into the reality of it, there's newer, brighter, shiny objects in the Democratic field. And so he may be looking a little bit nervous about that. I think the true point, though, someone made it, so it's not an original point from me, but I think that the truest thing about this is the fact that he's even saying this is itself disqualifying. If you're just looking at this as some kind of political calculation rather than on the basis that you've got a strong conviction.
1: Right, like you're the guy for the job for a reason.
0: You're the guy for the job, and you've got the ideas and the character and the vision to lead the greatest nation on earth. And if that just goes out the window because a two-time failed candidate chooses to run, I think that's obviously disqualifying.
1: Well, Gavin Newsom is the current governor of California. We'll see what's next for him. A man who wants to replace him is Steve Hilton, the Republican in the race, our guest here on the Guy Benson Show. A debate coming up against his opponent, Javier Becerra, at the end of the month. Steve, we will check in back with you as this campaign unfolds. Thank you for your time today.
0: Of course. Thank you, Guy. Great to be with you.
1: More of the Guy Benson Show Happy Hour coming right up.

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2: Fox News, I'm Tom Rigotti. The Kennedy Center in the nation's capital is closed, at least for now, following a federal judge's decision. Fox's Jessica Rosenthal reports.
3: Cooper ruled against a Kennedy Center board resolution that aimed to put President Trump's name on the building's facade by saying that only Congress could make such a decision. After that ruling, President Trump announced that the Kennedy Center board had voted to close the center for safety reasons pending reconstruction.
2: In a Truth Social post, President Trump says if the courts block his name from being added to the building, the reconstruction and renovation of the Kennedy Center will not take place. Lawmakers in Washington are split on how to address concerns over AI.
4: There's a call for Congress to remain in session and address AI. Democrats say not acting could be fatal, but GOP leaders are reluctant to tangle with AI right now.
2: It's Fox's Chad Pergram, America's listening to Fox News.

0: I'm Dan Tessman, and here's what's happening from ElkhornMediaGroup.com. Tonight is the last night of the Extreme Bulls finale in the Happy Canyon Arena in Pendleton. Gates open at 6 and the action starts at 8 p.m. Roundup week gets real tomorrow with the VFW Cowboy Breakfast broadcasting live from Stillman Park at 6 a.m. There's also morning slack for tie-down roping and steer wrestling starting at 8:30 a.m. The rodeo kicks off for real at 1:15 tomorrow afternoon. Be there or tune in on KUMA AM for Farmers Ending Hunger Day. The Happy Canyon Night Show begins its run in the Happy Canyon Arena at 7:45 tomorrow night. Attention College Place residents, Apollo Inc. will conduct a planned water shutdown on Birch Avenue tomorrow. Residents located south of 6th Street to 8th Street will experience a water service disruption from 8 a.m. to 4 p.m. Service will be fully restored by the end of the day. Walla Walla County has opened a 30-day public comment period ending October 12th for a proposed Amazon data center in Wallula. Community Development Director Melissa Shoemake will ultimately decide on the application. Beyond county approval, the development requires environmental, wastewater, and air quality permits from the Washington Department of Ecology, along with clearances from federal wildlife and state historic preservation agencies. Learn more by visiting the Columbia Basin page at ElkhornMediaGroup.com. Two construction projects could snarl commutes for Hermiston drivers in the next couple of weeks. Starting this week, North First Place will be closed at the Gear and Harper Road intersection while crews pave as part of that intersection's realignment. In an unrelated project, crews will drill test wells along Southwest 11th between Highland and Joseph next week. That work will begin September 21st with crews working between 7 a.m. and 5:30 p.m. For more, including all of today's top stories, plus get breaking news updates, follow My Columbia Basin on Facebook.
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0: I'm Dan Tessman. Here's your Wild Horse Resort and Casino weather update. Partly sunny this afternoon along with calm wind. Expect a high near 69 in the Roundup City. It will be 71 in Hermiston. It will also be 71 in Walla Walla. Tonight, partly cloudy along with calm wind and a low around 44. And tomorrow, there will be plenty of sunshine along with calm wind. Expect a daytime high near 73. 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

0: 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The Happy Canyon Night Show begins its run in the Happy Canyon Arena at 7:45 tomorrow night. Attention College Place residents, Apollo Inc. will conduct a planned water shutdown on Birch Avenue tomorrow. Residents located south of 6th Street to 8th Street will experience a water service disruption from 8 a.m. to 4 p.m. Service will be fully restored by the end of the day. Walla County has opened a 30-day public comment period ending October 12th for a proposed Amazon data center in Wallula. Community Development Director Melissa Shoemake will ultimately decide on the application. Beyond county approval, the development requires environmental, wastewater, and air quality permits from the Washington Department of Ecology, along with clearances from federal wildlife and state historic preservation agencies. Learn more by visiting the Columbia Basin page at ElkhornMediaGroup.com. Two construction projects could snarl commutes for Hermiston drivers in the next couple of weeks. Starting this week, North First Place will be closed at the Gear and Harper Road intersection while crews pave as part of that intersection's realignment. In an unrelated project, crews will drill test wells along Southwest 11th between Highland and Joseph next week. That work will begin September 21st with crews working between 7 a.m. and 5:30 p.m. For more, including all of today's top stories, plus get breaking news updates, follow My Columbia Basin on Facebook.
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2: Here's your Wild Horse Resort and Casino weather update. Tonight, the skies will be partly to mostly cloudy with a calm wind averaging around 5 miles an hour while temperatures settle into the mid to low 40s. Tomorrow, you'll see the skies becoming sunny with winds keeping light and variable averaging around 5 to 7 miles an hour and temperatures reaching highs in the low to mid 70s. 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
5: 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Can we implore them to do so? Let's get with political scientist, best-selling author, my friend Carol Swain. She's the good doctor. Doc, how are you? Good to see you again.
6: I'm doing great.
5: You are great. I agree with you. Let's break down what I'm seeing. I want to go with some very, very recent news. 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